0: That was a David Bowie song. Okay, but here's another one I could screw up.
1: What is it?
0: Am I gonna do this by myself?
1: Yeah, you should do it by yourself.
0: Okay, well, I think I'll try it in a different key. I'll try it in the normal key.
1: Yeah.
0: If it sounds bad, these people are just gonna have to wait.

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1: We agree that nature can't do without rhythm, but rhythm can get along without nature. 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
1: We agree that nature can't do without rhythm, but rhythm can get along without nature. 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

It had something to do with Max. With Max and Bird. Billy Exxon and Lester Young. Back in the day. Them cats coming out of Pittsburgh. By way of Kansas City. Way back when. When it laid on up to Wynton. Marcellus and that crowd. You see, it was like this. Yeah. There I was in the basement of this office building down there around Brooklyn Bridge. Rehearsal studios. And like, there was Bird. Bird with his arm around Wynton Marcellus' shoulder. Me all out of shape. I couldn't figure out what the hell was Bird doing with his arms around Wynton Marcellus' shoulder. But then the scene changed.

all these fantastic jazz musicians hustling and running across Brooklyn Bridge, descending into the city, the Big Apple, down there around City Hall, bright and early one morning, just running. And there was this one cat who looked just like Lester Young. Then his image kept changing. Then he started looking like Billy Eckstein. Then back to Lester, then Billy, then Lester, then Billy. And I ran up to him and I said, "Say, man,

And I said to him, I said, say, man, who's got the key? He looked at me and says, key? What key? He said, Gus got the key. I said, Gus who? He said, don't you know? Gus Johnson got the key. And that's when I did my research. Searched around the jazz scene, through the history of the music, inside out, outside in. Talked to one old timer way back when, who said, yeah, don't you know Gus Johnson? He was a drummer back out of Kansas City.

0: It feels very good to be unified, right?
1: I got a testimony. I see y'all gotta learn something about the black church. Come on up, brother. Let me tell y'all something. Y'all don't
2: right
1: know something. I'm gonna tell y'all something. Now, we call it the devil, all right? The devil tried to take my brother out. Before we came here, tried to take him out. He was in the hospital, y'all. He was in the hospital. We couldn't find him. He couldn't find his name. He almost didn't make it here, y'all. My brother. And you know what? We was treated wrongly because of that, too. My brother was almost, we couldn't find him. And he made it here. Yeah. Yeah. He made it! So because my brother's here,

Love is a self-made thing. I am free. I stare at the air and I see patterns. And your name is a song in my chest. The taste is metallic. How many billions walk this planet? I feel them. I feel them. You show me my mass. Love is an endless sky. An endless cliche that imagines itself to be deep revelation. An open face, an open palm, an open plane. All open. The more that we close it, the less that we know it. And just 'cause I know it, don't mean I know how to show it. They're taking everything from us and telling us nothing is ours, but here we are, dancing. You make me a microscope. You make me a map. I called it love. I should have called it trap. I trap you, I should have said tenderly, at the end of a long day, while we kept each other desperately stagnant. I trap you so much. Yes, I want you to be happy, but don't threaten my happiness. Can't you see? I'm walking this threadbare tightrope, made out of dental floss, stitched together with strands of tobacco and dog hair, and it stretches between two precious fantasies. My fantasy of me and my fantasy of you. And beneath enraging red-chopped razor teeth states of fury are all my insecurities and all the little lies I like to tell myself and every other reason that I can't see the truth. I trap you so much. I should have whispered in your ear as we fell asleep, bodies unbound, sheets soaked, hearts hammering. If I see it clear, will it stay clear? Will it be clear when you're here? I don't want fear, I don't want greed. I want freedom, I want to be freed. I want you to be freed. I want to nourish, I don't want to feed like some ravenous mouth with no guts, only greed, endless appetite, need, need, need. You can't free me, I breathe. If I am in pieces, is it easier to see? I think I am whole now. I think I am more whole. But I still check my phone 17 times a minute to see if you called and I missed it. Trap. Love is a self-made thing. Love is a self-made trap.

Your perspective is weakened by emotion. Giving me everything I want has nothing to do with me. Your declaration of self-esteem screams just the opposite. Laughable in my diary. You enjoy being beached, stuck in clone relationships, losing quality and resolution with each copy of me. Teach your smile to become habit. Maybe you'll stop getting kicked out of places you don't own. Here's my first lie. I'll be here when you get home. Stop texting me about shopping. I'd rather be cleaning the grout in the bathtub after 48 visitors than be seen with you in a shopping mall. I'd rather be threading my eyebrows after a sunburn alone than with you at all. But we all know how the story goes. You can only hate someone you once truly loved.

been telling you it's mental. This is what I meant though. 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Everyone's a villain, I just wear it like it's mental. Everyone's a villain, I can teach you like a mentor. 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
1: Cosiaro, Cosiasan, Cosiello, Cosiofo, Cosidina, Jeki Owo Jun Fanwa, Jeki Alafia Funwa, Jeki Ere Funwa, Jeki Olodumare Ati Ati, Orisha Ati, Bo Bo Egu.

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I was always working steady, but I never called it art. 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It failed my little fire, but it spread the dying spark. Go tell the young Messiah what happens to the heart. There's a mist of summer kisses where I tried to double park. The rivalry was vicious. The women were in charge. It was nothing, it was business. But it left an ugly mark. I've come here to revisit what happens to the heart. Had a pussy in the kitchen and a panther in the yard. In the prison of the gifted, I was friendly with the guards, so I never had to witness what happens to the heart.

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I care but very little. What happens to the heart? Then I studied with this beggar. He was filthy, he was scarred by the claws of many women he had failed to disregard. No fable, hear no lesson, no singing meadowlark, just a filthy beggar guessing. What happens to the heart? Always working steady, but I never called it art. It was just some old convention, like the horse before the cart. I had no trouble betting on the flood against the ark. 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
3: Above Pete's head, as he fumbles with his key, the clouds get dark, start brawling, war games, ancient faces, pushing each other around, the sky's changing. A foaming storm is coming, a howling mist, a growling downpour. Pete don't see it. Pete's too busy trying to make his key fit, he can't quite get it right. Now in their rooms, Alicia and Esther and Gemma, too concerned with their own thoughts to think about the weather, but we see clouds like furious ink. Thick liquid sinks and whips the wind. 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There's a big storm rolling

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But see me in fresh text, lira, not lots, lita, not lira. 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

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I bring to you Brother Rob, Chris, Derek, KC, RCDC, Rock On, Rock On, Rock On, Rock On. 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

It had something to do with Max. With Max and Bird. Billy Exxon and Lester Young. Back in the day. Them cats coming out of Pittsburgh. By way of Kansas City. Way back when. When it laid on up to Winton. Marcellus and that crowd. You see, it was like this. Yeah. There I was in the basement of this office building down there around Brooklyn Bridge. Rehearsal studios. And like, there was Bird. Bird with his arm around Winton Marcellus' shoulder. Bent me all out of shape. I couldn't figure out what the hell was Bird doing with his arms around.